0: Estás escuchando Estéreo Baja 1550.
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1: You know, I was wondering, you know, if you could keep on, because the force, it's got a lot of power, and it makes me feel like.

your cigarette break. It's like 10,000 spoons when all you need is a knife. It's meeting the man of my dreams and then meeting his beautiful wife. And isn't it ironic?

desde La Baja, Estéreo Baja 1550. 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You can't touch this. You can't touch this.